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1: One day, baby, we'll be old. Oh, baby, we'll be old and think of all the stories that we could have told. 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
0: 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This was fun. 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

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I'm the chef. I can do this in one breath. I get

player, showing, then I leave. You know that I wanna meet, I take a cabin, get a tree.